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3: Let's go to the phone lines, man. 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
3: Let's go to the phone lines, man. 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
1: When you need somebody to help you, you want somebody with that dog in them. 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He got that dog in him. 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He gonna fight to the end. 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He gonna try to

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4: 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He gonna fight to the end. And you know what he gonna try to do.

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1: Let's go to the phone lines, man. 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
5: keep that microwave clean. 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
6: Now, I'm going to tell you, if your bathroom don't work, if your downstairs bathroom don't work, just cancel the whole cookout. 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
7: 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You ever hear the expression? Like you ain't got that dog in you. If you gotta fight, you better have a dog with you. If you gotta fight, you gotta have a dog with you. Gotta have Top Dog with you. He got that dog in him, and he gonna fight. He gonna fight to the end. And you know what he gonna try to do.

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somewhere punching the L. Now that I'm home, sending me texts. 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
5: To remove bad habits, counterproductive decisions, destructive desires, and even a few dead memories, which will frequently haunt our decision-making powers. 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
7: Dog in them. I'm talking about that dog in them. You ever hear the expression? Like you ain't got that dog in you. If you got to fight, you better have a dog with you. If you gotta fight, you gotta have a dog with you. Gotta have top dog with you. He got that dog in him. And he gonna fight. He gonna fight to the end. And you know what he gonna try to do.

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It's a lot of bad things that they wish and they wish and they wish and they wish and they wish on me. Yeah. Hey, hey. She say, do you love me? I tell her only partly. I

0: 7-5.
1: Let us pause for a minute to pray. Oh dear God, we come to you today filled with gratitude, inspiration, and hope. We have been touched and encouraged by the physical manifestation of your awesome and unlimited power. Countless numbers of us were personally blessed to witness 28 monks whose beliefs require them to live a life of poverty, chastity, and obedience to God. We watched as they walked 2,300 miles from Texas to D.C., many of them barefooted, petitioning God to grant their prayer for peace. Some of us walked with them, prayed with them, and joined them in their prayer for peace. Once again, as was in the case with Jesus, who also walked this earth barefooted, sharing love and advocating peace for all, we are reminded that by faith, God can empower us to accomplish that which may seem impossible or improbable. Faith is a most powerful weapon. Hallelujah and amen.

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3: Let's
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0: Why they being prohibited?
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5: Baby, don't invite me to the cookout if I open up that microwave and it looks like a whole other world. 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
7: Now, I'm going to tell you, if your bathroom don't work, if your downstairs bathroom don't work, just cancel the whole cookout. 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That was, hey, man, when you get done, just make sure you shake the handle so you can stop the water from running.
2: I feel attacked.

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3: Dog in them. 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You ever hear the expression? Like you ain't got that dog in you. If you gotta fight, you better have a dog with you. If you gotta fight, you gotta have a dog with you. Gotta have Top Dog with you. He got that dog in him. And he gonna fight. He gonna fight to the end. And you know what he gonna try to do.

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2: Recently, I heard a sermon about the need to excavate before you're able to elevate. The sermon encouraged us to dig deep, to remove bad habits, counterproductive decisions, destructive desires, and even a few dead memories, which will frequently haunt our decision-making powers. We were reminded that sustained elevation is dependent upon an unshakable foundation. If we are unsure about our elevation, more likely than not, it's because we are building upon an unstable foundation. And instead of shoring up our foundation through excavation, we just continue to build on insecure ground. So I want to leave you with this one thought today. It is not possible to elevate to your highest potential until you have first excavated an unreliable foundation.
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9: 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He got that dog in him, and he gonna fight. 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And you know what he gonna try to do.

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9: 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If you gotta fight, you gotta have a dog with you. 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He got that dog in him, and he gonna fight. He gonna fight to the end. 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He gonna try to...

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2: Let's go to the phone lines, man. 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
7: 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Then you got to tell people how to use it. 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
2: I feel attacked.

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1: Who you with?
0: 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I was about to, but you convinced her. 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

0: 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You are tuned in. This is Brutally Honest.
1: I'm being brutally honest.
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5: 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The sermon encouraged us to dig deep, to remove bad habits, counterproductive decisions, destructive desires, and even a few dead memories, which will frequently haunt our decision-making powers. We were reminded that sustained elevation is dependent upon an unshakable foundation. If we are unsure about our elevation, more likely than not, it's because we are building upon an unstable foundation. And instead of shoring up our foundation through excavation, we just continue to build on insecure ground. So I want to leave you with this one thought today. 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
8: When you need somebody to help you, you want somebody with that dog in them. I'm talking about that dog in them. You ever hear the expression? Like you ain't got that dog in you. If you gotta fight, you better have a dog with you. If you gotta fight, you gotta have a dog with you. Gotta have Top Dog with you. He got that dog in him. And he gonna fight. He gonna fight to the end. And you know what he gonna try to do?

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0: I smell good. 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And make love good.
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0: Why they being prohibited?
1: 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Don't be running up on me like that. 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
1: Hey.
2: 975. Let us pause for a minute to pray. Oh dear God, we come to you today filled with gratitude, inspiration, and hope. We have been touched and encouraged by the physical manifestation of your awesome and unlimited power. Countless numbers of us were personally blessed to witness 28 monks whose beliefs require them to live a life of poverty, chastity, and obedience to God. We watched as they walked 2,300 miles from Texas to D.C., many of them barefooted, petitioning God to grant their prayer for peace. Some of us walked with them, prayed with them, and joined them in their prayer for peace. Once again, as was in the case with Jesus, who also walked this earth barefooted, sharing love and advocating peace for all, we are reminded that by faith, God can empower us to accomplish that which may seem impossible or improbable. Faith is a most powerful weapon. Hallelujah and amen.

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2: Let's go to the phone lines, man. 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
5: Baby, don't invite me to the cookout if I open up that microwave and it looks like a whole other world. And
6: 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Yeah.
7: Now, I'm going to tell you, if your bathroom don't work, if your downstairs bathroom don't work, just cancel the whole cookout. Then you got to tell people how to use it. That was, hey, man, when you get done, just make sure you shake the handle so you can stop the water from running.
2: I feel attacked.

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0: 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And make love good.
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2: 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Pop that thing. Let it clap. Let it clap. Ride this. Are you sit on my lap? Spread them cheeks. Let me see that. 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That thing till your throat gets sore. 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That till your legs can't stand. High freak with the word in the hand.

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5: Good morning and welcome to Civic Waves. I'm your host, Mir. This is the show where we talk about what matters, who decides, and how it connects and affects our everyday life. Today, we're going over the busy week in North Carolina and D.C., from the state budget and election laws to the Supreme Court decisions, immigration, and the latest drama around the scam that is Freedom 250. Where are my scamming administrations at? I digress. And a little bit later in the show, we're going to be welcoming back Representative Monika Johnson-Hosler to help us break down the North Carolina budget, what made it in, what didn't, what it means for families, teachers, state workers, healthcare communities across our state, and of course you. Now let's start here at home. This week, North Carolina lawmakers passed a $34 billion state budget after over a year, the last state in the country to get a budget through. I'm so embarrassed. Now, the budget was sent to Governor Josh Stein, and it did have a fair amount of bipartisan support, but that does not mean that everyone agrees on what's inside or what it's going to mean long term, or even if they were able to sift through 600 pages in a day before they had to vote, which is insane. Now, we're not going to go too deep into the budget right now. We're going to save that for when Representative Johnson-Hosler comes on the line. But here is the big picture. The budget is more than a spreadsheet. It shows what the state is choosing to fund, choosing to delay, what should come first, or what should not get funding at all. The budget normally includes raises for teachers, state employees, tax changes, funding tied to healthcare, public safety, prisons, education, major projects, but raises the questions. Are the raises enough? What happens when the taxes are cut? What programs are getting protected? And what communities are going to be left waiting? So that's what we're going to go into more detail with Representative Monika Johnson-Hosler in just a few minutes. Now, the budget was not the only thing moving in North Carolina this week. Lawmakers also moved forward with the House Bill 958, an elections bill that's drawn so much attention and criticism. So this bill deals with election administration, ballot changes, oversight, and rules on how elections are handled in North Carolina. Now, the supporters say, the Republicans who put it together, they say it's about election security and accountability, while the critics say it can make voting more complicated, create more confusion, and also open the door for more challenges after ballots are cast. So I guess the question to pose for us is, does this make voting more trustworthy or does it make it harder for people to participate? I'm going with the latter. All right, now let's head up to Washington. This week in D.C., it's been a lot. The Supreme Court and the Trump administration continue to dominate the national conversation. So the decision came down from the Supreme Court, and they are now allowing the Trump administration to move forward with ending temporary protected status, or TPS, for immigrants from Haiti and Syria. So TPS is a program that allows people from other countries that are dealing with war, natural disasters. Now, when those protections are taken away, it's a lot. It's people's jobs, people's families, children, housing, and whether someone can continue to build a life here that is stable. The Supreme Court also ruled on birthright citizenship, which was a major national moment. Birthright citizenship is basically people who are born on U.S. soil are citizens under the 14th Amendment. Now, the court did reaffirm that protection, which was a setback for Trump's administration, who are attempting to restrict automatic citizenship for some children that are born here. I'm uncomfortable with the vote being so close, 5-4, because since when did executive orders get this close to overriding the Constitution? Oh, man. And then there's the whole drama with America 250 versus Freedom 250. There was a story in an expose that came out questioning where did the money go that was set aside for America 250. And reports are saying that Freedom 250, which was like a duplicate shadow version, siphoned off the money from America 250 to pretty much do what they wanted to do. So we're going to see where this ends up going. Now, y'all been seeing the footage all week in the coverage that there's been nobody that's been showing up to this event. I went to Bojangles the other day, and it was more people in line at the Bojangles trying to get some Supremes than it was all week at the National Mall. And then this weekend, with the heat rush, the severe weather, the thunderstorms, and they even had to move the Great American State Fair yesterday due to the storms and inclement weather, inside the National Museum of African American History and Culture. Isn't that hilarious? The irony is astounding. Somebody needs to go in there and sage the place, because let me get that negative energy out of there. All right, so when we come back, we're going to talk a little bit more about what happened in North Carolina with the budget and also in D.C. And I'm going to have on the line with me Representative Monika Johnson-Hauser to help us get a better understanding of all the things. So don't go anywhere. I'm Mir. I am. 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
5: Welcome back to Civic Waves. I'm your host, Amir. It is July 4th weekend. Some people are repeating Juneteenth, and I'm not mad about it. And so, you know, since we're repeating things, I have on one of my favorite guests that we've had on in the past because we had to bring her back to discuss the budget in North Carolina. It seems like it just came out and then it was just passed.
6: Literally.
5: So we got to talk about it. I have with me Rep. Monika Johnson-Hostler on the line. She is back to talk to us about what's going on with this NC budget and a couple of other things, you know, as we go where we end up going. Thank you for joining us again.
6: No problem. Glad to join you.
5: Okay, so the NC budget came out. It was like, what, 600 pages or something like that?
6: Yep. Edition one was about 600, and edition two was a couple hundred as well.
5: My God, today. And then I blinked, and it was being voted on. That's like, it doesn't seem like you all had a lot of time to digest. So can you go back with me, take us back to when the budget first landed in your email or however you guys receive these things, and what your initial thoughts were, and also how fast it's been moving?
6: So it moved really fast. I mean, we were told to expect it for, you know, the last month or so, but we finally, on Tuesday, we were told, yes, you're going to get the budget. And we did. And we also voted on it. You know, we had about a day to read it. And what I will tell people is I used to consider myself someone with an exceptional photographic memory. Well, I don't have that anymore. I also do not have the ability to read that much information in less than 24 hours.
5: And who does? 600 pages of anything?
6: No one. Especially
5: in a day? That's diabolical.
6: That's right. And that actually is the best word to describe what happened to us. So we received the budget. We were very fortunate that we were able to get a briefing on it on Tuesday. So that was good. Some highlights and lowlights, I will say. But, you know, I think the thing that I would tell the public is no one could read a budget, no less, in 24, 48 hours and actually retain it and make really sound decision. However, the hard part about this is we were also not able to make amendments. So we could make calls, but it came to us as what's called a conference report, which means there will be no amendments taken on the floor.
5: So I feel like, shouldn't there be like a rule where you get a time period, like you can't just rush through a bill once it gets to you, like a week or two, three, or a month to be able to like digest and talk through it and make amendments? Like, there's not a rule where you can just throw out a bill and then like vote on it the next day. It doesn't seem fair,
6: but there are lots of rules, and those rules are made by the leadership. And I mean, this is my freshman year, but I certainly will say it's not the first time we've seen our budget happen like this in our state. I mean, we didn't even work on the budget. This is a Republican leadership budget, meaning, again, the Republicans are in the leadership. So the leadership, regardless of who is in leadership, takes charge of the budget. However, it is commonplace that both parties will work on the budget in committees. You'll hear from people, you'll hear from state agencies about what they need in their budget. And then there's a group that would work on the budget in the House and the Senate. You would both introduce your budgets, which we did do last year. The House and the Senate could not agree on either budget from last year that we voted on. So that was scrapped, and they brought together their own internal conference committee. of Republican leadership to determine what the budget would look like. So both the House and Senate members worked on the budget together. Again, House and Senate Republican members worked on it together and presented us with the budget and said, here you go. So vote it up or down. And by the way, we know that there's no way for you to have read that all, because I just refuse to believe that any of them who worked on this budget thought we could have read and digested this information. But we don't make the rules until we're in leadership.
5: Y'all, please vote. Please, please, please vote, vote, vote. Now, I would imagine after over a year with no budget, right, and they just rush this through in like a couple of days, that there are a lot of things in there and that may be of concern. Maybe some good stuff in there too. So what is in this budget?
6: So the budget should be a literal budget, as we all know, numbers. Here's your revenue that you have as a state, and here are the expenses that we're going to expense. So that is true, but the budget also includes policy inside the budget. So that's the thing for people to know is, and that's a very common thing for North Carolina to do. So we use our budget to do policy things. But in the budget is 34 point in general fund appropriations for FY 2026-27. I will start with the good news. The good news is we are given more than $700 million in additional disaster recovery funding to Hurricane Helene. So that is good news to rebuild part of our state. We are also, you know, and that includes a whole list of other funding mechanisms that we're going to give to Western North Carolina for recovery. So that's housing assistance, the nonprofit funding, local government, and we've talked about this, but we will continue to invest in those. And I think that's the right thing to do, is invest in Helene in the western part of the state.
5: Did FEMA ever come through with additional funding to assist? Because I know there was a little bit of a struggle there.
6: There was a little bit of a struggle. So FEMA did come in, but the state will use $400 million to leverage billions in FEMA disaster recovery. So yes, that is the negotiation to bring more roughly billions of dollars back into our state. But again, I think people should know most federal dollars come with some kind of leverage and or match, and that will be FEMA as well. So that the number I gave you was what the state will invest, not what FEMA will invest. So FEMA will invest. I think I'll start with the things that were hard for me. State employees got a 3% raise when we know inflation is well over 4%. And that was months ago. And about this is a 3.3% raise that's not retroactive to last year. So they will not see that raise likely until August. Again, could be later. The state has to reconcile the budget. The governor has to decide if he's signing it or vetoing it. And then the state will reconcile it. They do get a $1,750 bonus. But again, what I will say to people is by the time you get a 3% bonus and your taxes are removed from it, they're not going to see a substantial amount. More sad for me is our state retirees who dedicated their lives to serving North Carolina are not getting a cost of living raise again. It's been several years since they've seen a cost adjustment, which is their raise for retirees. They will also get a bonus again. Bonuses are one time. So those are things that are hard for me to swallow. When we know healthcare is going up, gas is everything that we need to pay for. So a little bit more in your pocket, but a whole lot more out of your pocket. So really still not creating a balance there. The other thing that I would say is good news, but also difficult news, is our teachers are getting raises. However, it is an average of 8%, meaning some people will get a 10% raise, some people get a 5% raise. This is a tricky thing to explain to the public. North Carolina will indeed now be, I think, number one or two in the Southeast for beginning teachers. So beginning teachers will make roughly $48,000 starting. However, our experienced teachers in the 15 to 24 year range, meaning that's how long they've been educators, they will not see this same level of raise. So like what we see in any other business, the longer you work there, you get a raise. That's not true for our educators in North Carolina. And that is a huge gap. And again, I'm giving you multiple reasons why I voted no on the budget. We also did things like, while we are slowing the decrease in personal income tax, that's less money into the state general fund that we'll have. We're still giving our largest corporate businesses, they will pay no corporate income tax, again, more money not into the state. Sports waging tax increases from 18% to 23%, so they'll be able to file their losses on their taxes. So those are things that will directly impact the amount of money that does not come into our state. Certainly, as I said, There are good things. Medicaid rebase, which is the language we use, but the state will invest in Medicaid, which is good news that we did good news. Like, we're going to invest in workforce development for our community college. It's called Propel. Jobs we need most in our state will receive some funding, like nurses will get funding in our community college. So there are things in there. But for me, the biggest thing I want the public to know is when we say the state legislature passed a budget, we really mean Republicans gave us a budget and you had to decide in 48 hours whether you were going to vote up or down. And I ran on education. I ran on supporting state employees. And I also knew, more importantly, that they did not need my budget, my vote to pass this budget.
5: Did they need any Democrats to pass this, or it was a done deal pretty much?
6: It's a done deal pretty much, because we, you know, we had two Democrats change to unaffiliate. So as long as one of them,
5: Cunningham and
6: Majeed, and then the other one who still is a Democrat, Willingham. So they knew they would have those votes, and they only need one of those three to pass the budget without any Democrat.
5: Do you know which ones voted with it?
6: All three of them, Cunningham, Willingham, and Majeed, all vote for it.
5: They all voted for it?
6: And there were several Democrats, and I have no slight to my Democrat colleagues who voted yes for the budget. We all have very different priorities of why we come to this table, and certainly some Democrats voted for it because it did meet their needs. So if their priority—
5: And just to get something done after all this time, so that, you know, the teachers and all those who need it, their raises could get them.
6: And like I said, I want my constituents especially to know that they were going to get these with or without me. This is a principal vote, and I promised when I took office that I would always vote values. And my values are that I would have been able to fully redigest the budget and regurgitate back the bulk of the budget. What I can give you is the big picture, because that's what we had time to kind of digest.
5: Yeah, I would imagine people are still reading it. 600 pages with my ADHD, but you better check in with me in a month.
6: I mean, seriously, most of us brought it home, right, to still kind of flip through and see what things that weren't talked about or discussed that are in the budget. So I'm sure you'll be hearing about this for at least another month or so, of all the things that we will continuously find in the budget.
5: Now it's going to go to Governor Stein, yes, and he will decide whether or not to veto. But even if he does veto, can he get overridden?
6: Yeah, he will. Both the House and Senate, not me, has voted to override the vetoes that he did send to us. And he has 10 days, so, which again, I mean, even for the governor and his team, 10 days to read it all. And let us also be certain that, you know, we voted on Wednesday and Thursday. So he will read it, so he can either sign it, he can veto it, or he can let it sit there for 10 days, and then and 10 automatically. Days automatically becomes law.
5: Like you were saying, a few of his recent vetoes, they were overridden. Was it Bill 227, 558, and 171 targeting diversity, equity, and inclusion, DEI, in public higher education? Poor Governor Stein. It's like you get the job and the position that you want, and it's like they just snatch the power away and the ability to be able to do so many different things.
6: And he is a governor who, you know, I think it's important for the public to know, he has really tried to work both sides of the aisle. Better or worse, he has been a governor who's tried to work across the aisle.
5: Now that the budget is out of the way, because, I mean, we already know that's pretty much going to happen.
6: Right.
5: Are there any other points of concern or anything else that you think that's going on right now in North Carolina that we should kind of pay attention to?
6: We definitely have to pay attention to what's happening. House Bill 958 made significant changes to election law. So most people know we've been talking about voting rights across the country with the Louisiana versus Calia bill that happened about 6 weeks ago or so, that are constantly striking down parts of the voting rights bill. While North Carolina did not address voting rights directly, we continue to disenfranchise voters. So most recently, House Bill 958, we did things like, and I will say my colleagues did a good job on the elections committee to try to make a bad bill better, but it continues to put us in a place where there's lack of clarity. So if you work for the Board of Elections, and that includes a lot of volunteers who go work the polls and work inside, they can't talk about voting. So what does that mean? Does that mean they can't tell people to go register? So there's far less transparency and clarity on what this means. The types of documentation that you can put forward to prove where you live for voting is set to change as well.
5: Mail-in ballots.
6: Mail-in ballots. I think the big thing for people to also know, because we are a large military state, we had a colleague, Representative Ager, who was is a veteran, ask these questions. If his children were born in Turkey but hadn't lived in North Carolina because he's in the military, would that mean when they're 18 that they couldn't vote in our state, even though he is still a North Carolina citizen? The way this bill is written, we are unclear, but at the end of the day, some of the answers to his questions was no. If your child hasn't lived in North Carolina, then they wouldn't be able to vote. Well, that's currently not true for military. So this causes a great concern concern for lots of reasons, but more importantly, we're a military state, and we're now going to limit or cause more difficulty for military families to vote.
7: It's not fair. They should be able to have the same rights and privileges as the rest of us.
6: Because they are out of this country to fight for this country.
7: Exactly. Right?
6: They're not on vacation. They are literally there to fight for our country.
7: The whole attack on mail-in ballots is crazy.
6: It is absolutely insane. And we also are losing polling places. Our students from North Carolina A&T State University have done
7: NC State, my alma mater, they took away tally, which is crazy.
6: I was going to say for them, secondly, so tally is absolutely surprising to me. But yes, both tally, NC State, their polling place was at Tally Student Center. And so now both two universities have lost their polling places. Again, this should be lost on no one. Most of our younger voters are what? Most of them, a lot of them are unaffiliated, but if they're not, they are definitely left-leaning voters. And all the data supports that. So, you know, regardless of people's party, I ask them to look at the decisions being made and what is driving those decisions. And it really is disenfranchising voters that could potentially, in our belief, could change the current leadership in both our state and federal government.
7: Yeah, because college-educated voters across the board are typically more liberal and left-leaning.
6: That's exactly right.
7: So it's an attack on those who are trying to get educated.
6: That's right.
7: To make it more difficult. And Tally is a very popular voting location.
6: That's exactly right. So it's, you know, for me, it's a sad state of affairs that we are constantly doing things that limit voter participation in our government. Mm-hmm. That is literally the definition of democracy.
7: We should be making it more easy. We need more locations.
6: We should. And so I think, you know, that's the challenge, especially on the 4th of July weekend, is I would say to people, whether you celebrate or not, the reality is we are a democracy. And for 250 years, we have said that our power lies with the citizens. That's
7: with the people
6: of a democracy. And we are no longer there. It doesn't lie with the people. And it certainly clearly must not lie with the people who are elected, who are not of the majority party, because we didn't participate fully in the budget process. And so those are things that I really ask people to take a look at. So I can say, register to vote, check your voter registration, make sure your address is correct, register a friend, and please, please, please plan to vote in November, hopefully actually in October for early voting.
7: And don't be last minute about anything.
6: Please do not.
7: Whether you go to early vote or were you doing mail-in ballots with everything going on with the post office.
6: That's right. Make a plan. Please know your plan for voting. And so, you know, that's what I tell people all the time, is we know voting is in November, but we are, knock on wood somewhere, in North Carolina, still have a substantial early voting process. And so while we still have at least that generally 2 weeks to vote, I encourage people to make a plan.
7: Now, we had some major Supreme Court decisions come down earlier this week.
6: Yes,
7: before they went on vacation. And do you have any thoughts?
6: I mean, back to, you know, same thing with birthrights and citizenship, right? Like that is still important for people to think about. Like, how is that where we are in America today? I mean, these are real questions that I would ask us to ask ourselves, is how did we get there and why are we here? And you know, again, it's been interesting to have our Supreme Court justices to read or at least hear a little bit of what their dissents are.
7: Clarence Thomas was in his study typing furiously in his dissent.
6: He had time.
7: My thing is, and I was saying this on Threads, I was like, I don't remember any point in my life decisions coming down so fast and so many from the Supreme Court. It seems like they're taking up everything in order to roll back things and protections and rights and things. And it's like, it would have been very scary. It barely passed. I think it was 5-4.
6: It was very tight. 5-4. That's
7: yeah,
6: right.
7: With the birthright citizenship, if that would have gone through, so you're basically saying executive orders are allowed to override the Constitution, curious as to why they even in the first place took that up.
6: But to your point, not only that, it also says that now do we really have three branches of government anymore?
7: Mm.
6: I mean, that's the question that I would ask. We teach the three branches of government in elementary school. So that's the question I would ask anybody, is shouldn't we be questioning that? And then I think, of course, for me, it'd be important for us to also note that they took away the temporary protection statuses as well.
7: That's so upsetting.
6: That is very upsetting, especially where, again, many of these countries, immigrants or refugees, come to our country because they are fleeing. Back to who America has said it is and says it wants to be is the land of free, the land of opportunity. And so take away those temporary protected statuses, just harmful in so many different ways. And I will will say, also another one that was surprising to me. And I was like, wait, in the same few days? But there were a couple other ones too. But those two, I think most people know, were really big in the media this past week.
7: And then the white South Africans being welcomed with open arms and goodie bags.
6: Not all Haitians.
7: Mm-hmm. But the Haitians who Ohio has said revived their town.
6: Absolutely.
7: Are being targeted. And that's without it. Them, Springfield would be in shambles. Exactly. And the governor, who's Republican, has come out and been very vocal about that. It's just crazy how little rumors and things that people latch on to, where they're eating the dogs, they're eating the cats. All this negative energy that was brought as a result of that to a lot of the Haitians.
6: But those are things that, you know, I hope people are paying attention to that are happening, and they hope that we're asleep, literally, right? Like, their hope is that we are not attentive to the multiple things that we're doing that go against the grain of who we are as a country. And to your point around Ohio, in all cases that we've heard, that these are also economic drivers that we're stripping away from communities. Not only are they stripping people their temporary status in their country, but they're also stripping away economic development and positive impact in states like Ohio.
7: And even with a lot of the attacks overall on immigration, they pay into the system.
6: All of our systems.
7: You know, they're paying taxes, and they're not taking any, and they're not being eligible for these benefits and Social Security and all the other things. And so we're losing billions of dollars in tax revenue.
6: Tax revenue, state, especially at our local and state level, where one of the things I didn't talk about that this budget does is, in a state like ours, well, in most states we'll see this once HR 1 passes, is our state will continue to get its SNAP benefits, which are, most people know, as our food stamp benefits, which is the number one way we reduce hunger in this country. State counties and states will now have to pay for the administrative costs. So we have counties like in North Carolina, like Wake and Mecklenburg, that'll be paying $50 to $60 million.
7: And that's coming out of whose pocket?
6: Those of us locally who invest in our taxes in our community. So ours.
7: Yeah, exactly. And we all want to pay lower taxes.
6: Right. We'd all love to pay lower taxes, but I always remind people, taxes are what pay for the public goods, law enforcement, health care, public services, Department of Social Services,
7: fire department,
6: all of those is what our taxes pay for.
7: So we know that you are the rep for District 33, which is like the Garner, Southeast Raleigh area. How's everything going in your district?
6: I think our people are doing well. I mean, again, largely my district is retired educators, current educators, and state employees who I hear from most often. And so I think I've gotten really good feedback from them around my vote. They understand that my vote would have been a yes if it would have prevented this budget from moving forward for them to get the raises that they are eligible for. But they certainly agreed with my stance on standing on my values and principles.
7: Absolutely. Well, we truly appreciate you stopping through, especially on July 4th weekend. It's so many fireworks, so many different things going on to celebrate 250. It don't feel like a celebration. And with all the drama coming out with America 250 versus Freedom 250 and the exposés and the things that have been brought up about that. And also the weather, it's like extremely hot and thunderstorms.
6: It is extremely hot. I will say, I mean, granted, I'm an older adult and don't have a small kid, but it did not feel like 4th of July that I can remember. Mm-hmm. And, you know, I reminded myself all day that the country's forefathers wrote this aspirationally. They still owned slaves when they wrote.
7: Right. And so, we weren't free when they wrote it.
6: We were not free. And we were all clearly not created equal. Not black people, not women. So we know it was aspirational, but I've just been reminding myself today that this is why I still stay in the fight, because it is aspirational. And currently, most days, I don't feel like I'm leaving my daughter a better America than I found it. So I'm still in the fight to make America the place that she can be proud of, and to know that I continued the fight 250 years after our inception.
7: Well, we appreciate you fighting the good fight for us, being a representative and a voice for the people, and making sure that you're doing everything that you can so that whatever is best for us is what moves forward.
6: That's
7: so
6: right.
7: We truly appreciate you. Thank you for coming to break down the budget. Enjoy the rest of the weekend.
6: I will. You too. And thank you for keeping the people informed. I appreciate you doing this. Hopefully you enjoy the rest of your weekend too.
7: I sure will. I'm staying on the inside on the AC. So yeah.
6: Me too.
7: I'll be all right.
6: Me too. AC is my best friend this weekend.
7: We've been talking with House Rep Monika Johnson Hostler, District 33, Southeast Raleigh Garner. Have a good one.
6: Me too. Bye-bye.
7: Bye-bye.
5: Well, that does it for today's Civic Waves. I'm your host, Amir. I hope you continue to join us every Sunday morning as we break down what matters, who decides, and how you can get involved in North Carolina. Please stay cool and enjoy the rest of your weekend.
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10: Let's go to the phone lines, man. 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
11: If you're going to wait until I get there to send me back to the store when it's 15 other people here with a car.
12: Exactly. 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
14: You keep that microwave clean.
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15: I feel attacked.

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6: Let it clap, ride
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6: 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Spread them cheeks, let me see that. Shake that like you out of control. Mm-hmm. That thing till your throat gets sore. Bend it on down, put your face on the floor. That to your legs can't stand. High freak, put the word in the hand.

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2: Let's go to the phone lines, man. 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
7: Now, I'm going to tell you, if your bathroom don't work, if your downstairs bathroom don't work, just cancel the whole cookout. 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
7: Now, I'm going to tell you, if your bathroom don't work, if your downstairs bathroom don't work, just cancel the whole cookout. 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

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If I'm with your trees, then she give it. 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
2: Let's go to the phone lines, man. 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
5: 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You ever hear the expression? Like you ain't got that dog in you. If you gotta fight, you better have a dog with you. If you gotta fight, you gotta have a dog with you. Gotta have Top Dog with you. 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And he gonna fight. He gonna fight to the end. And you know what he gonna try to do.

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6: When you need somebody to help you, you want somebody with that dog in them. I'm talking about that dog in them. 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
7: Now, I'm going to tell you, if your bathroom don't work, if your downstairs bathroom don't work, just cancel the whole cookout. 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
2: Recently, I heard a sermon about the need to excavate before you're able to elevate. The sermon encouraged us to dig deep to remove bad habits, counterproductive decisions, destructive desires, and even a few dead memories, which will frequently haunt our decision-making powers. We were reminded that sustained elevation is dependent upon an unshakable foundation. If we are unsure about our elevation, more likely than not, it's because we are building upon an unstable foundation. And instead of shoring up our foundation through excavation, we just continue to build on insecure ground. So I want to leave you with this one thought today. It is not possible to elevate to your highest potential until you have first excavated an unreliable foundation.
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2: Recently, I heard a sermon about the need to excavate before you're able to elevate. The sermon encouraged us to dig deep to remove bad habits, counterproductive decisions, destructive desires, and even a few dead memories, which will frequently haunt our decision-making powers. We were reminded that sustained elevation is dependent upon an unshakable foundation. If we are unsure about our elevation, more likely than not, it's because we are building upon an unstable foundation. And instead of shoring up our foundation through excavation, we just continue to build on insecure ground. So I want to leave you with this one thought today. It is not possible to elevate to your highest potential until you have first excavated an unreliable foundation.
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2: It ain't

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First the hooting, hollering, and then the shooting startup. 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

Spot, what's the word, Triangle? I am DJ B, the youngest in charge, checking in with you. And y'all already know we got the hottest DJ taking over your airwaves right here on K975 to celebrate 4th of July. So yeah, y'all already know the vibes, man. Y'all can tap in with me at MBSKIII_. That is MBSKIII_. And y'all can holler at us at K975. That is at K975 on all social medias. So yeah, let's get back into the mix.

She thinks she me when she driving the store. Real over everything, I'm in force. Lit up the city when I got a torch. 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
5: I'm a real G, homie, 26 figures. 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

0: 5, Raleigh, Durham, and surrounding areas. How we feeling on this 4th of July weekend? I am DJ Billy Jones in charge of In The Mix. And y'all can tap in with us, man, at K975. That's at K975 on all social medias. And yeah, we taking over your weekend with the Mix Squad, celebrating 4th of July. So yeah, let's get to it.
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or on all social medias at K975. 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K975.

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sons of me. He wanna give me cunnilingus. Got strikes like a bumblebee. Bouncing on the right, the left. I'm hitting my shoulder lean. Damn, I'm putting you on. Big Leo, I'm song for song. This so fat. 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He love when I scream. I'm going cone.

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2: When you need somebody to help you, you want somebody with that dog in them. 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

0: Manish on a beat, shebang. 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
2: When you need somebody to help you, you want somebody with that dog in them. 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
4: 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I used to pray for times like this, to rhyme like this, so I had to grind like that, to shine like this. In a matter of time I spent on some locked up in the back of the paddy wagon, cuffs locked on wrist. 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
5: 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You ever hear the expression? Like you ain't got that dog in you. If you gotta fight, you better have a dog with you. If you gotta fight, you gotta have a dog with you. Gotta have Top Dog with you. He got that dog in him. 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He gonna fight to the end. And you know what he gonna try to do.

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0: Like, I don't always keep the hammer next
1: like
0: to me.
1: I don't keep that.
0: Like, I ain't got a header to the left
1: like
0: of me.
1: I ain't got a header.
0: Like, we ain't in these streets more than sesame.
1: Ooh.
0: But that's your chick, then why she texting
1: Yo, why
0: me?
1: She text?
0: Why she keep calling my phone, speaking sexually?
1: Ooh.
0: Every time I'm out, why she stressing
1: Yo, why
0: me?
1: She stressing?
0: You call her Stephanie?
1: Call her, huh?
0: I call her Heffany.

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0: 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Come on.
1: Never chase bread, chase the vision. Make your word when you say it, be the business. No cap, God am a witness. Success feel better, independent. 9-11 at the Valley, Adeline it. Big Master P vibe, no limit. Falling hard on another hemisphere. Somebody tell them people Mr. Him is here.
2: Whoa, whoa, whoa, whoa, whoa, whoa.
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2: Whoa, whoa, whoa, whoa, whoa, whoa. Mr.